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This is where I heal my hurts. It's in natural grace, or watching young lives shape. It's in minor keys, solutions for remedies.

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0: 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Que hola, Cata. Que hola, Omega. 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

0: 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Psycho killer, qu'est-ce que c'est? Fa-fa-fa-fa-fa-fa-fa-fa-fa-fa-fa-fa. 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